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0: Igitondo cyiza abakunzi ba Radio Dice bakunzi ba Tennis Sports. 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
7: 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Turn it up and be ready to be blown away.

0: In the overdrive right now, ladies and gentlemen, good afternoon. So grateful to be here again with you. So blessed to be with you this time and this afternoon, of course. This is your favorite man, the voice of the city, Hamisangu. And by the way, I love my name. How about yours? Do you love yours? You are even Nashua. So super proud again to be here. So grateful to be with you and so honored actually to have your support. All over the world, we are here. 87.6 from Kigali, Rwanda. 99.0 to the eastern as well as 93.6 to the western. I really appreciate my fellow presenters. Abanyuze hano bose guhera ku isaha ya mbere kugeza to at this time. So many stories here outside entertainment. So many trends. Abantu bimusanze mambo VIP. Abantu bihuye about you. I'm so happy to be here with you. And we are going to do this again with you. Where to start? Mbonyi witwa Kevin Kade atangaza ko atakibonetse nanone muri MTN. Atazagaragara muri MTN wacu Musical Festival. 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Aha, this is it. Press release. Yeba. For immediate release, June 15th, 2026, to all Kevin Kade fans across Rwanda. At kubakunzi ba Kevin Kade bari hirya no hino mu Rwanda. With heavy hearts, we would like to inform you that Kevin Kade is currently facing a health challenge and is under medical care. Following medical advice, he will be unable to participate in the upcoming MTN Watch Musical Festival organized by EAP. Ashingiye kuri izo manuro z'abaganga, ntabwo uyu nguye azabasha kwitabira n'ubundi iserukiramuco rya MTN Watch Musical Festival ritegurwa na EAP. This is a difficult moment for Kevin, who was looking forward to sharing unforgettable moments with his fans across the country. 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However, his health and recovery must come first. Ubuzima bwe no gukira bigomba kuza mbere. We sincerely thank EAP for the understanding. 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Please keep Kevin in your thoughts as he focuses on getting better. 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Yours sincerely, Muhizi Serge. Yanditse ibaruwa yitwa Muhizi Serge, Yeba Music Inc. Ariko ye. There is this Burundian song ya Wiz Designer. Ni indirimbo imaze igihe kinini, by the way. 3 years ago, yakoranye na Double J. This is the song. I really want kuyitura all Burundian music fans. Ubundi tugahita twikorera utuntu twacu. Ariko before that, there is this upcoming MTN Watch Musical Festival brought to you by Primus. Harimo na gashya for the ibihe bya PGG SS Primus Guma Guma Superstars. So drink Primus wherever you are, kuko iduha vibe. 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

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Breaking news. Ngabonye ko Kevin Kadi avuye muri MTN wacu Musica Festival. I'm announcing this on this microphone. I think we are the first persons to announce it. 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
2: Right away at the Overdrive with me, Hamis Sango. 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That was lovely one from Chris Easy alongside Yuta Nice. 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
1: 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Match in Nigeria is Summit. 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
0: 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So ubutumwa butandukanye kuri YouTube channel Radio Ten Zone. 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